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0: For a lot of us, this weekend feels like the unofficial start of summer. Longer days, cookouts, time with family, time spent on the lake. But right at the center of it is this truth from John 15:13. Greater love has no one than this, to lay down one's life for one's friends. So as the season begins, remember the ones who've made it possible and carry their legacy forward with a grateful heart. I'm Steph from Middays, and this is your Encouraging Spirit FM.
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The unofficial start to summer. Hey, it's Doug from the afternoon show right here on Spirit FM. And that is a lot of what this time of year is. You know, the kids are wrapping up school, summer plans are being made, and it's just that time of year that can be so exciting. But also today, focus in and remember what this day is about. It's about remembering those who have given up that ultimate sacrifice for our freedom, for us to be able to worship God freely in this nation. That is what today is about. So take some time and reflect on that.

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I hope your Memorial Day has been a good one. I hope that you've been able to spend the day enjoying some of your favorite foods, spending time with the people you love, and reflecting on what this day means. And as you are enjoying those wonderful gifts, you're able to recognize and be so thankful for what it costs for you to have them and what Memorial Day represents. 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

Hey, it's your coffee-loving buddy, Jess, from Good Morning Radio. And today, let's take in these simple moments with family. They're a gift because of those who gave their all. And if you're looking for me, I'll be by the grill, not cooking because I don't know how to operate a grill. I'll be the one holding my plate like, go ahead and load me up, ready to get my belly full. Hey, I pray your day is full, having the best time with family. Enjoy the laughter and the time together. And remember the heroes who made it possible.

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5: Psalm 111 verse 10 tells us, "The fear of the Lord is the beginning of wisdom. All those who practice it have a good understanding. His praise endures forever."
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5: To fear the Lord is to live as if God is who He says He is, to treat God as real in every part of life. When we do as the entirety of Psalm 11 calls us to, remembering His mighty works, considering His character and nature, recognizing the miracle of His work in our lives, doing all this alongside fellow believers, we are moved to fear the Lord. We are moved to awe and worship and wonder and ultimately joy, no matter our circumstances. Our lives become shaped accordingly, governed by who God is and what He has done. This is the beginning of wisdom, the beginning of living with godly skill, living according to God's design for reality. When we fear the Lord, we live life with God's will and God's heart as our compass. And the last line of the psalm leaves no doubt as to the posture of our hearts as we fear the Lord and walk with Him. Praise, His praise endures forever. We are a rejoicing people because of who God is and all He has done. How could we not be? No matter our circumstances. After all, God has not changed or diminished. How could we not be from this day to our final day? His praise endures forever, and we get to participate in it.
0: Author, speaker Barnabas Piper is a pastor at Emmanuel Nashville. 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

Greater love has no one than this, to lay down one's life for one's friends. That's a familiar passage to a lot in John 15:13. My name is Steph from Middays. 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

Whenever Memorial Day comes around, there's always one verse in John's gospel that stands out to me. Hey, it's Doug from the Afternoon Show. Thank you for listening to Spirit FM on this Memorial Day. And the verse that stands out to me is John 15, verse 13, because it talks about thinking about others. It says, "Greater love has no one than this, that someone lay down his life for his friends." And for those that have given up the ultimate sacrifice, that is what they did. They knew what they were doing. They knew the cost, and yet they still continued to serve bravely. So to all of those families out there that have lost loved ones, just know that we're praying for you today. We're thankful for you, and we're thankful for the sacrifice.

0: Hey there, it's your buddy Jazz from Good Morning Radio. I hope you had such a great week with our friend Doug. Now listen, he may not drink quite as much coffee as I do, but I'm sure he held it down pretty well. I've got to be honest, I sure did miss you. But don't worry, we'll be back together again soon. Until then, I hope your weekend is full of a little rest, a lot of laughter, and maybe a fresh cup of coffee or two, and that you actually get to finish it this time. Hey, have a great weekend, and I will see you bright and early Monday morning.
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However you've decided to spend your Memorial Day, this is what I hope you remember. Hi, it's Sydney on Spirit FM. You know, on this day, we think about the sacrifice and the lives that were laid down for you and me to be able to have the freedom that we have today. And as we recognize that sacrifice, I can't help but dwell on the greatest sacrifice of all, the perfect, spotless Lamb of God. As Jesus gave up his life for me, for you, for the whole world, he made the greatest sacrifice that anyone ever has. And he has given us a freedom that no one ever could take away.

mourning with those who mourn. We stand with the families who remember their lost loved ones on this Memorial Day. Hi, it's Jackie. 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

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And as you're soaking up the fun, I pray that you'll take a moment to remember the freedom we enjoy today was made possible by brave men and women who gave everything. So yes, enjoy the day and honor it well.

I'm Steph from Middays on your Encouraging Spirit FM. You might have a day off, maybe the grill's going, maybe you're catching your breath, but don't miss this moment. As you read in John 15:13, greater love has no one than this. And that's what we're remembering today, real people, real sacrifice. Maybe just take a second right where you are. Thank God for the ones who gave everything so you could live freely.

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0: Hey, it's Doug from the afternoon show right here on Spirit FM. And on this Memorial Day, I just ask that you take some time and just reflect on what this day is all about. And even focus in on praying for those that have lost loved ones. You know, it's that time to reflect. It's that time to look back. It's that time to even remember those in your own family, your own community that have been lost and have given up that ultimate sacrifice. So take some time and honor those families today.
1: I've got so much to be thankful for. Look, I got a

That first splash into the pool. Maybe there's hot dogs and hamburgers on the grill, and suddenly it feels like summer is here. Hi, it's Sydney right here on Spirit FM, and oftentimes Memorial Day feels like the unofficial start of summertime, doesn't it? Because we're getting the grill out, and the pool floats, and the summer clothes, and the flip-flops, and we're saying hello to a new season. We're saying hello to all of the exciting things ahead. So as you are spending your Memorial Day with family, with friends, or maybe it's just an average day for you today, take heart, because a new season is beginning, and summertime is well on its way.

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Hey, I'm Jess from Good Morning Radio, and my prayer is today that we'll all take a moment to remember their names, their stories, and the legacy they leave behind, honoring the lives of the brave men and women who gave everything in service to our country. 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

0: Hey there, it's your buddy Jazz from Good Morning Radio. I hope you had such a great week with our friend Doug. Now listen, he may not drink quite as much coffee as I do, but I'm sure he held it down pretty well. I've got to be honest, I sure did miss you. But don't worry, we'll be back together again soon. Until then, I hope your weekend is full of a little rest, a lot of laughter, and maybe a fresh cup of coffee or two, and that you actually get to finish it this time. Hey, have a great weekend, and I will see you bright and early Monday morning.
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6: Psalm 111 begins with an imperative, a command. Praise the Lord. The very fact that God commands praise means it must be a matter of decision, of commitment, not merely a response to pleasant circumstances.
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6: We are called to be people who choose praise. We are called to give thanks with our whole heart, which means to have a single object of thanks and praise. This is not as much about our intensity or fervor as it is about the recipient of our praise and thanks. We turn our hearts to God, who is the very reason we praise and thank at all. And this is a corporate command, not just something each of us does individually. Christians praise and give thanks together. We need each other to do this. My rejoicing runs out and dries up if I do not share it. I miss so many reasons to rejoice if you do not share things that I wouldn't otherwise see. We must know one another, hear one another, see the Lord's works in and through one another so that we can give thanks with our whole hearts in the congregation, as the text says. This is part of the reason why isolation is so dangerous and why God designed us to be in Christian community, to be in church. We need to hear the thankfulness and rejoicing of others and to share our own for the sake of collective joy and encouragement and for the sake of honoring our Lord.
1: Author-speaker Barnabas Piper is a pastor at Emmanuel Nashville. 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

0: Hey there, it's your buddy Jazz from Good Morning Radio. I hope you had such a great week with our friend Doug. Now listen, he may not drink quite as much coffee as I do, but I'm sure he held it down pretty well. I've got to be honest, I sure did miss you. But don't worry, we'll be back together again soon. Until then, I hope your weekend is full of a little rest, a lot of laughter, and maybe a fresh cup of coffee or two, and that you actually get to finish it this time. Hey, have a great weekend, and I will see you bright and early Monday morning.
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2: What works? It begins especially with what is revealed in Scripture. He created this world, and it was good. He formed a people for Himself based on no merit or might or goodness of their own, but simply because He chose to love them. He rescued them out of slavery in Egypt and led them to the Promised Land. He raised up a king, David, and promised to establish his line forever. When the people rebelled and forgot the Lord, which they did over and over again, He was faithful and just to discipline and call them back to Himself, so that they repented, and when they did repent, He forgave and restored. When they persisted in rebellion, He sent prophets, that is, messengers, to call them back to Himself. When their rebellion reached a point of no return, He handed them over to powerful enemies in exile, removing them from the Promised Land. But even then, He did not forget His covenant. He brought them home and kept His promise to establish the line of David by sending His very Son to be the Savior of the world, to be the Prince of Peace and the Lord of eternity. These are some of the broad sweeping works of God, the arc of history in which He has worked. And when we lift our eyes from what Scripture reveals and consider our own lives, as we look back at how we got to where we are today, don't we see the same? We see the mighty acts of God in that makes no sense aside from God ways, and in seemingly mundane daily provision of needs. We begin to recognize His hand at work at every turn of our lives. We realize that we have nothing we were not given. And as we remember, we are moved to rejoice.
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A simple pack of diapers and wipes may not seem like much, but to a mom or dad wondering how they'll care for their baby, it's everything. 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
1: There's a story in Luke 15 that always gets me. Jesus talking about the shepherd who leaves the 99 sheep to go after the one that wandered off. I used to think, why risk leaving the 99? But that's the heart of Jesus. He doesn't love in percentages. He loves personally. He doesn't wait for us to find our way back. He comes looking for us. Luke 15:4 says, suppose one of you has 100 sheep and loses one of them. Doesn't he leave the 99 in the open country and go after the lost sheep until he finds it? That's who Jesus is. He doesn't count the cost. He counts the value. And to him, you're worth the rescue. So if you've felt lost lately or far from where you think you should be, hear this. Jesus hasn't stopped looking. You're the one he left the 99 for.

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1: Just because things aren't going the way you plan doesn't mean they're not going the way they should. That's a reminder I got when I was reading a devotional by Christine Kane the other day. And perhaps that reminder is for you too, especially if life has thrown you some curveballs or you've had some plans fall through. Speaking of plans, I needed that reminder because I get so wrapped up into thinking my plan, this is Jess's plan. So when my plans don't work out, I get so discouraged and I have to remind myself that it's really God's plan, not my plan. When I'm feeling like things aren't lining up the way I expected and I'm wondering, where is God in all of this? I have to remember that He sees what I can't see. He's working behind the scenes, even in the moments that don't make sense to me. And just because the road isn't straight doesn't mean He's not guiding me. His plans are bigger than mine and always better. Oh, wow.

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7: 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For your Tuesday, we're starting out the day with some fog, otherwise mostly cloudy, with passing showers and or thunderstorms likely. We're a bit warmer, with highs in the mid to upper 70s. And then for tonight, cloudy with occasional showers and a few thunderstorms. We're warm and muggy, with lows in the middle 60s. I'm your local weather authority, Chief Meteorologist Jeff Hanowich, for Spirit FM.

0: 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So this world has lost its grip on me.
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And he asked if Lynchburg was east or west of Smith Mountain Lake. And my brain, it just stopped working because I'm more of a turn by the big red barn or go past the gas station type person when asking for directions. I mean, thank the Lord for GPS.

You know, in life, there are some things that are non-negotiable. Faith, family, and my hot dogs being burnt to absolute oblivion. Okay, listen, it cracks me up every time I'm at a cookout. There's always a tray full of hot dogs fresh off the grill, all plump and perfect, like they belong in a commercial or something. And then off to the corner, you'll spot a couple that are darker, crispier, a little extra well done. 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They don't understand me, but I also don't understand

0: 20-something-year-olds who only eat pizza and chicken tenders at their age. So there's that. I guess we all like what we like.
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1: 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And maybe just one more cup of coffee to get moving this early in the morning. 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Grace, strength, and caffeine. 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I'm Jess. 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
1: Your WSLS 10 Spirit FM weather. For your Tuesday, we're starting out the day with some fog, otherwise mostly cloudy, with passing showers and or thunderstorms likely. We're a bit warmer, with highs in the mid to upper 70s. And then for tonight, cloudy with occasional showers and a few thunderstorms. We're warm and muggy, with lows in the middle 60s. I'm your local weather authority, Chief Meteorologist Jeff Hanowich, for Spirit FM.

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1: Just a reminder that it is actually Tuesday, especially if you had a three-day weekend. Maybe you're off yesterday. Sometimes after those long weekends, a Tuesday can feel like Monday. Hey, but if today starts feeling like a second Monday to you, hey, we're here. We got you. We're going to encourage you through today and the rest of the week. I'm Jess, by the way. 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
1: We all have people in our lives that we care deeply about, family, friends, or even those we mentor. Sometimes we worry about them because we can't always be there to help, to guide, or even protect them. That's when we need to remember that God loves them even more than we do. The Bible says in Proverbs 22:6, "Start children off on the way they should go, and even when they are old, they will not turn from it." Whether you're a parent, a sibling, a friend, or even just someone who cares, it's comforting to know God sees and knows the people we love. He's always with them, guiding and protecting them, even when we can't. When worry sneaks in, take a moment to pray for the people on your heart. Ask God to watch over them, give them wisdom, and surround them with love. Trust that He's got them covered, even when you're not around. Today, choose to let go of worry and trust God's faithful care. After all, He's been taking care of us all along.

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7: 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For your Tuesday, we're starting out the day with some fog, otherwise mostly cloudy, with passing showers and or thunderstorms likely. We're a bit warmer, with highs in the mid to upper 70s. And then for tonight, cloudy with occasional showers and a few thunderstorms. We're warm and muggy with lows in the middle 60s. I'm your local weather authority, Chief Meteorologist Jeff Hanowich for Spirit FM.

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1: It's that time of year the kids have been waiting for, and let's be honest, some parents, and definitely the teachers, have been counting down too. School is almost out for the summer, and every year around this time, Auntie Jess likes to have a little conversation with the kiddos. I'm just trying to help you out here. There are two words you do not want to say this summer. I'm bored. Because if you say those two words, something is going to happen.
2: Take out the papers and the trash. Or you don't get no spending cash.
1: Oh, no. I'm bored is a dangerous phrase. Because the second you say I'm bored, suddenly every adult in the house becomes very creative. Congratulations, child. You now have chores, a reading list, a broom, and somehow you're outside pulling weeds for character development. Okay, I just got triggered. Listen, go build a fort, ride a bike, eat a popsicle, watch cartoons, annoy your other siblings. Okay, I didn't say that. Hey, this is what summer break is for. Just don't walk into the room talking about there's nothing to do. Trust me on this one.
3: I love you, Lord, for your mercy never fails me.

0: give yourself some grace today. One thing I am truly trying to hold on to is the fact that I don't have to have it all figured out, and you don't either. You're doing better than you think, and progress, no matter how small, is still progress. You can take a deep breath and be kind to yourself. Keep going. You've got this.
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cue the caps, the gowns, happy tears, and approximately 9,000 graduation photos on Facebook. And I'm not just talking about the ones I've already posted of my own child. Hey, good morning. I'm Jess on your Encouraging Spirit FM. 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I'm talking pre-K to college. Honestly, if you successfully survived a school pickup line this year, you deserve a diploma too. 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
2: Your WSLS 10 Spirit FM weather. For your Tuesday, we're starting out the day with some fog, otherwise mostly cloudy, with passing showers and or thunderstorms likely. We're a bit warmer, with highs in the mid to upper 70s. And then for tonight, cloudy with occasional showers and a few thunderstorms. We're warm and muggy, with lows in the middle 60s. I'm your local weather authority, Chief Meteorologist Jeff Hanowich, for Spirit FM.

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Perhaps this is your first day back too. Hey, it's Jazz on your Encouraging Spirit FM. Good morning, radio. And yeah, it is my first day back from vacation. So thankful to be here with you. Wow, I needed that break more than I realized. I feel really blessed to have had the chance to step away for a little bit, to rest, laugh, sleep in a little bit, and just breathe. And honestly, I can't believe there was a time when I thought rest was something I had to earn. You ever feel like that? Like I had to completely wear myself out before I was allowed to pause. What was that all about? Now, don't get me wrong. I definitely feel like I earned my vacation, but I'm learning that rest isn't a reward for burnout. Rest is a necessity, right? Even Jesus stepped away to rest. In Matthew 11, it says, "Come to me, all who are weary and burdened, and I will give you rest." So my lesson is this. You don't have to wait until you're running on empty to take care of yourself. Sometimes the most productive thing you can do is pause long enough to refill your soul.

That was CeCe Winans, Believe Ford, on your Encouraging Spirit FM. Hey, good morning. I'm Jess, back with you on Good Morning Radio. So thankful for you. There's a lot in this world that can get you down. Bad news, anxiety, the pressure. It's so easy to get stuck looking down. But God keeps calling your heart to something higher, not away from reality, but closer to Him in the middle of all of those things. And here's some recently added music to remind you of that. Here's Consumed by Fire with Higher Places on your Encouraging Spirit FM.

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7: 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For your Tuesday, we're starting out the day with some fog, otherwise mostly cloudy, with passing showers and or thunderstorms likely. We're a bit warmer, with highs in the mid to upper 70s. And then for tonight, cloudy with occasional showers and a few thunderstorms. We're warm and muggy with lows in the middle 60s. I'm your local weather authority, Chief Meteorologist Jeff Hanowich, for Spirit FM.

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1: Happy belated birthday to Tammy Cheatham and Spout Spring, celebrated on Sunday, along with Lillian McCann and Appomattox. Chayton Reed and Withwell celebrated on Sunday, along with Angela Gowen and Lynchburg. Rachel Spencer and Narrows, message for you. Rachel says, wishing you the happiest birthday, Mrs. Spencer. Love, Mrs. Breeding, Mrs. Williams, and the Kinder Cardinal friends at Jefferson Christian Academy. Celebrated yesterday, Ryder DeShazo and Spencer, Sonia Fullen in Union, Melanie Saunders in Lynchburg, Heidi Carlone in Bedford, Josiah Thornhill in Forest, and Stevie Bird in Collinsville. Also yesterday, Debbie Brim from Tampa, Florida, happy 68th birthday from your family. Celebrating today, Patricia Saunders in Lynchburg, happy birthday to you. Sharon Rippey in Salem, King Marshall from Bowling Green, Florida. Message for you, King says, bless the Lord for the birth of my first and only grandson from Grandma Nina. Ryan and Julie Hartman in Forest, happy anniversary. Happy 13th anniversary to my son, Ryan, and beautiful daughter-in-law, Julie. So thankful you trust our Lord with your marriage. We love you both, from Mom Dreama, Stepdad Wee Wee, and Papa to Wyatt, Rhett, Elliot, and Presley Jude. Hope all of you have a wonderful birthday and happy anniversary. Eat cake, y'all.
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Hey, good morning. I'm Jess on your Encouraging Spirit FM. At least you are after hearing that song, I think. You know what's really exhausting, though? Needing a vacation, but being so tired getting ready for the vacation that you need another vacation after the vacation. I'm convinced half the stress of traveling happens before you even leave the driveway. You're trying to finish work early, wash the clothes, remember all the things to pack, all while running on 3 hours of sleep. Trust me, I know this from personal experience. So after this last trip I went on, I realized a few things that can actually help you if you're planning to go on vacay anytime soon. Number one, stop trying to earn your vacation by overworking before you go. You don't have to overwork yourself trying to make everything perfect before you leave. Listen, some emails can just wait. Number two, pack earlier than the night before. This is where I went wrong, because nothing good happens at 11:47 p.m. when you're digging through your laundry looking for that one shirt you swear you just saw. Number three, plan one day before vacation to slow down if you can, even if it's just one evening with no extra commitments. Hey, starting vacation already exhausted is not the ministry. Remember, rest is not laziness. Even Jesus stepped away from the crowds to rest. And if the Son of God took breaks, you probably should too.

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1: Memorial Day is the unofficial start of summer, which means two things happened yesterday. Even though the weather didn't fully cooperate, somebody bought a brand new grill they swear they got a deal on, and somebody was burning hot dogs like it's a competitive sport, and I ain't mad at that. I love burnt hot dogs. And every year in my family, we do this thing. Someone stands in front of a grill with barbecue sauce on their shirt, acting like they're professional chefs because they flipped a burger one time without dropping it. Hey, one of my cousins does that, or my uncle does that. I love it. It's fun. Also, my dad used to do this all the time. He used to do this thing where he became a weather expert. Every time he had to grill something, he used to think, okay, the humidity is perfect for ribs today. Sir, you checked the forecast on your phone 12 times before you put this chicken and ribs on the grill. But anyway, I love it. I love it. The cookouts, the laughter, the smell of sunscreen and charcoal in the air just does something for me. It does. Maybe I'm a weirdo. It's one of those simple reminders to slow down and enjoy people while the weather's warm and the memories are just waiting.

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3: Your WSLS 10 Spirit FM weather. For your Tuesday, we're starting out the day with some fog, otherwise mostly cloudy, with passing showers and or thunderstorms likely. We're a bit warmer, with highs in the mid to upper 70s. And then for tonight, cloudy with occasional showers and a few thunderstorms. We're warm and muggy, with lows in the middle 60s. 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

Running late? 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
1: 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That's when we need to remember that God loves them even more than we do. The Bible says in Proverbs 22:6, "Start children off on the way they should go, and even when they are old, they will not turn from it." 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When worry sneaks in, take a moment to pray for the people on your heart. 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Trust that He's got them covered, even when you're not around. Today, choose to let go of worry and trust God's faithful care. After all, He's been taking care of us all along.

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4: Your WSLS 10 Spirit FM weather. For your Tuesday, we're starting out the day with some fog, otherwise mostly cloudy, with passing showers and or thunderstorms likely. We're a bit warmer, with highs in the mid to upper 70s. And then for tonight, cloudy with occasional showers and a few thunderstorms. We're warm and muggy, with lows in the middle 60s. I'm your local weather authority, Chief Meteorologist Jeff Hanowich, for Spirit FM.

0: You know, in life, there are some things that are non-negotiable. Faith, family, and my hot dogs being burnt to absolute oblivion. Okay, listen, it cracks me up every time I'm at a cookout. There's always a tray full of hot dogs fresh off the grill, all plump and perfect, like they belong in a commercial or something. And then off to the corner, you'll spot a couple that are darker, crispier, a little extra well done. Like I'm talking extra, extra well done. Yep, those are mine. Charred edges, split down the middle, crispy all over, just how I like them. And this absolutely grosses my kids out. They don't understand me, but I also don't understand 20-something-year-olds who only eat pizza and chicken tenders at their age. So there's that. I guess we all like what we like.
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1: If you've heard something and thought, man, I really needed to hear that, then you know how I felt when I heard this from Christine Kane. It really hit home. She said, may you have the grit to complete all your tasks, but the guts to say no when you need to. That was so powerful to me because I have a hard time saying no. Now, for some of you, saying no is no problem at all. You can set those boundaries without a second thought. But if you're anything like me, it's not always that easy. Sometimes I should say no, I really want to, but instead what comes out is sure, maybe, okay, I'll make it work. I just don't want to disappoint anyone. Now, if that's you too, you're not alone. Learning to say no when you need to is one of the toughest and most important things you can do. It's about knowing your limits and giving yourself permission to protect your time and your energy. I'm learning.

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Well, according to a new survey, she might be the only one who wants to have fun. Hey, thank you so much for listening to your Encouraging Spirit FM. I'm Jess, and there is a new survey that says over half of Americans feel like life just isn't fun anymore. And that makes me sad. Between packed schedules, rising prices, and just responsibilities, life just doesn't feel fun. And sometimes that can even feel like trying to remember why you walked into the kitchen in the first place, and just plain adulting can make fun feel like a luxury item. But maybe fun doesn't always have to cost money or take a whole weekend to plan. That's how I feel about it. Sometimes fun is just blasting your favorite song in the car like you're having a concert. Sometimes it's laughing way too hard with friends over absolutely nothing. Sometimes it's ice cream on the front porch, a cookout with your family, or just dancing in the kitchen. I think maybe we've convinced ourselves joy has to be this big, big thing, but some of the best moments in life are the small ones God sneaks into your ordinary day.

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3: Your WSLS 10 Spirit FM weather. For your Tuesday, we're starting out the day with some fog, otherwise mostly cloudy, with passing showers and or thunderstorms likely. We're a bit warmer, with highs in the mid to upper 70s. And then for tonight, cloudy with occasional showers and a few thunderstorms. We're warm and muggy, with lows in the middle 60s. I'm your local weather authority, Chief Meteorologist Jeff Hanowich, for Spirit FM.

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0: wonderful to be back with you. Hey there, I'm Jess on your Encouraging Spirit FM, praying you had a wonderful long Memorial Day holiday. You know, yesterday wasn't just about the cookout and the burgers. Memorial Day was really about remembering the brave men and women who gave their lives for our freedom. Here's some audio that captures the heart behind the day.
1: We focus our memory on those who served our great nation. We set aside our differences and remember those who gave their lives for freedom. We remember the brothers and sisters who fought on our behalf while their brothers and sisters prayed for their safe return. We remember the sons and daughters who carried the flag of democracy while their parents placed flags on their lapels and front porches. We remember the dads and moms who stood watch at the door of war while their children stood watch at home. We remember the husbands and wives who carried the weight of war while their spouses carried the burden of an empty seat at the dinner table. Each one our brother, each one our sister, each one our son, each one our daughter. We remember their honor, sacrifice, and courage. We remember that they paid the ultimate price for our freedom. And we remember the words of Jesus. No one has greater love than this, that one lays down their life for their friends. John 15:13.

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1: Memorial Day is the unofficial start of summer, which means two things happened yesterday. Even though the weather didn't fully cooperate, somebody bought a brand new grill they swear they got a deal on, and somebody was burning hot dogs like it's a competitive sport, and I ain't mad at that. I love burnt hot dogs. And every year in my family, we do this thing. Someone stands in front of a grill with barbecue sauce on their shirt, acting like they're professional chefs because they flipped a burger one time without dropping it. Hey, one of my cousins does that, or my uncle does that. I love it. It's fun. Also, my dad used to do this all the time. He used to do this thing where he became a weather expert. Every time he had to grill something, he used to think, okay, the humidity is perfect for ribs today. Sir, you checked the forecast on your phone 12 times before you put this chicken and ribs on the grill. But anyway, I love it. I love it. The cookouts, the laughter, the smell of sunscreen and charcoal in the air just does something for me. It does. Maybe I'm a weirdo. It's one of those simple reminders to slow down and enjoy people while the weather's warm and the memories are just waiting.

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5: Your WSLS 10 Spirit FM Weather. For the rest of today, mostly cloudy with passing showers and or thunderstorms likely. We're humid with highs in the mid to upper 70s. And then for tonight, mainly cloudy with occasional showers and a few thunderstorms. We're warm and muggy with lows in the middle 60s. I'm your local weather authority, Chief Meteorologist Jeff Hanowich, for Spirit FM.

0: Writer DeShay So in Spencer, Sonia Fullen in Union, Melanie Saunders in Lynchburg, Heidi Carlone in Bedford, Josiah Thornhill in Forest, and Stevie Bird in Collinsville also yesterday. Debbie Brim from Tampa, Florida, happy 68th birthday from your family. Celebrating today, Patricia Saunders in Lynchburg, happy birthday to you. Sharon Rippey in Salem, King Marshall from Bowling Green, Florida. Message for you, King says, bless the Lord for the birth of my first and only grandson from Grandma Nina. Ryan and Julie Hartman in Forest, happy anniversary. Happy 13th anniversary to my son, Ryan, and beautiful daughter-in-law, Julie. So thankful you trust our Lord with your marriage. We love you both from Mom Dreama, Stepdad Wee Wee, and Papa to Wyatt, Rhett, Elliot, and Presley June. Hope all of you have a wonderful birthday and happy anniversary. Eat cake, y'all.
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1: It's that time of year the kids have been waiting for, and let's be honest, some parents, and definitely the teachers, have been counting down too. School is almost out for the summer, and every year around this time, Auntie Jess likes to have a little conversation with the kiddos. I'm just trying to help you out here. There are two words you do not want to say this summer. I'm bored. Because if you say those two words, something is going to happen.
2: Take out the papers and the trash.
1: Oh no, I'm bored is a dangerous phrase because the second you say I'm bored, suddenly every adult in the house becomes very creative. Congratulations, child, you now have chores, a reading list, a broom, and somehow you're outside pulling weeds for character development. Okay, I just got triggered. Listen, go build a fort, ride a bike, eat a popsicle, watch cartoons, annoy your other siblings. Okay, I didn't say that. Hey, this is what summer break is for. Just don't walk into the room talking about there's nothing to do. Trust me on this one.

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I'm Jess. You've been listening to Good Morning Radio. My buddy Steph is up next to encourage you right on through your midday. I hope you have the best Taco Tuesday ever. Yes, I said tacos because you know what? I'm already thinking about lunch. What else is new? This is your Encouraging Spirit FM.

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3: Your WSLS 10 Spirit FM weather. For the rest of today, mostly cloudy with passing showers and or thunderstorms likely. We're humid with highs in the mid to upper 70s. And then for tonight, mainly cloudy with occasional showers and a few thunderstorms. We're warm and muggy with lows in the middle 60s. I'm your local weather authority, Chief Meteorologist Jeff Hanowich, for Spirit FM 94.9.

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No judgment here. My name is Steph. This is your Encouraging Spirit FM. It's Tuesday. And I say about all those extra cups of coffee because if you're like me, after having an extra day off that's a Monday, coming back into the work week, you might just be a little bit off and need more of that coffee. Well, I'm so thankful to have you along with me. Here's Kane and I Made It.

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You might think that weed barrier is actually helpful. On the other hand, it doesn't do too much for you. Hey, my name is Steph. This is your Encouraging Spirit FM with a home design idea for you today. Don't waste your time on weed barrier. No, that is just my opinion, but I have done some research on it, and the weeds actually still pop up through it, and they then will grow on top of it, and it doesn't really do much for you. So instead, when you are looking to redo some of your garden beds, get some cardboard and put that down, because that will naturally disintegrate, and that is supposed to help. Also, you can put down newspaper. Because again, newspaper will disintegrate, and that can help with those weeds.

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chocolate. That is a staple in some households as a basic food group. Hey there, my name is Steph. This is your Encouraging Spirit FM. In my parents' house, well, let me be more specific. For my mom, chocolate is one of her basic food groups. And there is a joke with a lot of serious meaning behind it that when chocolate comes into the house and if dad is bringing it in, that's the last time that my dad, Randy, will see it. Because my mom, Kathy, will eat it all.

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3: Your WSLS 10 Spirit FM weather. For the rest of today, mostly cloudy with passing showers and or thunderstorms likely. We're humid with highs in the mid to upper 70s. And then for tonight, mainly cloudy with occasional showers and a few thunderstorms. We're warm and muggy with lows in the middle 60s. I'm your local weather authority, Chief Meteorologist Jeff Hanowich for Spirit FM.

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Yep, it's coming up. 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

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Hey, my name is Steph. 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That's a situation I found myself in recently. My dog, Penny, and my cat, Pierogi, are starting to really get along, so much so that they are sharing the back of the couch together. So I noticed this, and they were both facing each other and, I don't know, maybe having some kind of conversation. Well, I sat in between the two of them and had this moment where I looked down into the windowsill that was right behind the couch, and all I saw was our three snoots. So I took a picture and I sent it to my husband, Mike. I said, hey, we're going to be creating a band, and it's going to be called Three Snoots Down.

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0: Carly Ann Taylor, why should I worry? Some really good thought there on your Encouraging Spirit FM. Hi there, my name is Steph. Think about a time that you've ever walked into a situation and immediately you felt outmatched. Like the problem that you're there is bigger than you, the challenge might be too much, or you're not equipped for what's in front of you. Well, your spirit verse today is a reminder that you're not facing life with your strength alone. 1 John 4:4, you, dear children, are from God and have overcome them because the one who is in you is greater than the one who is in the world.
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My name is Steph. 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
3: Your WSLS 10 Spirit FM weather. For the rest of today, mostly cloudy with passing showers and or thunderstorms likely. We're humid with highs in the mid to upper 70s. And then for tonight, mainly cloudy with occasional showers and a few thunderstorms. We're warm and muggy with lows in the middle 60s. I'm your local weather authority, Chief Meteorologist Jeff Hanowich, for Spirit FM.

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if you're one of those people lucky enough to have a dishwasher, make sure you're using the right kind of soap for it. My name is Steph. This is your Encouraging Spirit FM. Yes, there are the right and wrong kinds of soaps that you can use in a dishwasher. And despite the fact that your laundry pod and your dishwasher soap pods look very similar, don't get those confused. Also, despite the fact that there is liquid Dawn and liquid dishwasher soap, don't get those confused. I did. One time, I got the liquid confused, was not thinking, and put regular Dawn soap in the little container in the dishwasher. About 20 minutes later, I came back and there were bubble suds everywhere. Oh, and did I mention that this particular kitchen had carpet?

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0: 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We Are Messengers has a new song out called Faith, Hope, and Love. Here's Darren to explain the meaning behind the song.
1: I've done a lot of things in my life that have brought acclaim or honor or glory to me and my talents and my abilities. But I know this, and the scriptures remind me, that the only things that really matter and that will only remain when all is said and done are faith, hope, and love. So friends, whatever we do today, let it be informed by those three things, by faith, hope, love. Those things matter, they last, they're permanent, and through Jesus, they change the world.
0: And with that thought, here is We Are Messengers with their new song, Faith, Hope, and Love.

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1: If you've ever read a Bible verse and immediately thought, yep, that one's for me, and not in an easy way, you're not alone. See, what I mean is, last night I was reading Matthew 6:33 and 34, the part about not worrying about tomorrow. And I just kind of sat there like, okay, God, you know me, right? Because I worry about a lot. Big things, small things, things that haven't even happened yet. Yeah, that's me. Worry, worry, worry. And I pray about this all the time. Like, Lord, help me not to do this. And yet, here I am, still working through it. But then I think maybe that's the point. It's not about having it all figured out overnight, because I certainly don't. Maybe it's about bringing it to Him again. And again, and again.
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Hi there, my name is Steph. 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

Somebody is praying for you. That's Crowder on Your Encouraging Spirit FM. My name is Steph. You know, you might be carrying something heavy today and asked for people to be praying for you. It could be a difficult diagnosis, a strained relationship, a decision that you just don't know how to make. Whatever it is, here is a good reminder. The challenge may be real, but it isn't greater than God. Your spirit verse today, 1 John 4:4. You, dear children, are from God and have overcome them because the one who is in you is greater than the one in the world.

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3: Your WSLS 10 Spirit FM weather. For the rest of today, mostly cloudy with passing showers and or thunderstorms likely. We're humid with highs in the mid to upper 70s. And then for tonight, mainly cloudy with occasional showers and a few thunderstorms. We're warm and muggy with lows in the middle 60s. I'm your local weather authority, Chief Meteorologist Jeff Hanowich for Spirit FM

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It is coming back. Yes. The rescheduled date for this is June 6th. It's at Calvary Assembly of God in Beckley, and the family-friendly pricing, general admission tickets are $20 all in. Headline artists with Johnny W., some other funny Christian comedians that'll be joining him. 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

0: If you or someone you know has battled with some depression, battled with thoughts in your head that are not from the Lord, listen up. I'm Steph. This is your Encouraging Spirit FM. Josiah Queen has a new song out called Demons, and it comes from a place where he has had some of those that he's fought himself.
1: This is Josiah Queen, and this is the story behind my new song, Demons. I wrote this song with a couple of close friends, and it really comes from a journey of battling depression, anxiety through different seasons of my life. The enemy has tried to attack my mind, but I've learned there is real power in the name of Jesus. When his name is spoken, darkness has to leave. This song is a declaration that fear doesn't win and lies don't get the final say. If you've been fighting battles in your mind too, I hope this song reminds you that there's hope and there's freedom. This is my new song, Demons. Oh, wow.

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I'm Steph with Colton Dixon and the love I have for you. 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

Zach Williams featuring Dolly Parton, There Was Jesus. Hey there, I'm Steph. Thank you for hanging out with me today on Your Encouraging Spirit FM. And a huge congrats to all the graduates. My goodness, this weekend was one that seemed very full of graduation parties and just a lot of celebrations.

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4: Your WSLS 10 Spirit FM Weather. For the rest of today, mostly cloudy with passing showers and or thunderstorms likely. We're humid with highs in the mid to upper 70s. And then for tonight, mainly cloudy with occasional showers and a few thunderstorms. We're warm and muggy with lows in the middle 60s. I'm your local weather authority, Chief Meteorologist Jeff Hanowich, for Spirit FM.

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My name is Steph. This is your Encouraging Spirit FM with Steph Schluter and running it back to you. You have survived 100% of your hardest days so far. Not because you're superhuman, not because you have all the answers, but because God has been faithful even on the days you couldn't see it. And God doesn't change. Your spirit verse today, 1 John 4:4. You, dear children, are from God and have overcome them, because the one who is in you is greater than the one who is in the world.

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1: If you've ever read a Bible verse and immediately thought, yep, that one's for me, and not in an easy way, you're not alone. See, what I mean is, last night I was reading Matthew 6, 33 and 34, the part about not worrying about tomorrow. And I just kind of sat there like, okay, God, you know me, right? Because I worry about a lot. Big things, the small things, things that haven't even happened yet. Yeah, that's me. Worry, worry, worry. And I pray about this all the time. Like, Lord, help me not to do this. And yet, here I am, still working through it. But then I think maybe that's the point. It's not about having it all figured out overnight, because I certainly don't. Maybe it's about bringing it to Him again. And again, and again.
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6: Psalm 111 verse 10 tells us, "The fear of the Lord is the beginning of wisdom. All those who practice it have a good understanding. His praise endures forever."
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6: To fear the Lord is to live as if God is who He says He is, to treat God as real in every part of life. When we do as the entirety of Psalm 11 calls us to, remembering His mighty works, considering His character and nature, recognizing the miracle of His work in our lives, doing all this alongside fellow believers, we are moved to fear the Lord. We are moved to awe and worship and wonder and ultimately joy, no matter our circumstances. Our lives become shaped accordingly, governed by who God is and what He has done. This is the beginning of wisdom, the beginning of living with godly skill, living according to God's design for reality. When we fear the Lord, we live life with God's will and God's heart as our compass. And the last line of the psalm leaves no doubt as to the posture of our hearts as we fear the Lord and walk with Him. Praise, His praise endures forever. We are a rejoicing people because of who God is and all He has done. How could we not be? No matter our circumstances. After all, God has not changed or diminished. How could we not be from this day to our final day? His praise endures forever, and we get to participate in it.
0: Author, speaker Barnabas Piper is a pastor at Emmanuel Nashville. 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

Sometimes if you take a moment to look around, you can find a cute picture opportunity. Hey, my name is Steph. This is your Encouraging Spirit FM. That's a situation I found myself in recently. My dog, Penny, and my cat, Pierogi, are starting to really get along, so much so that they are sharing the back of the couch together. So I noticed this, and they were both facing each other, and I don't know, maybe having some kind of conversation. Well, I sat in between the two of them and had this moment where I looked down into the windowsill that was right behind the couch, and all I saw was our three snoots. So I took a picture and I sent it to my husband, Mike. I said, hey, we're going to be creating a band, and it's going to be called Three Snoots Down.

House Fires. I thank God on your encouraging Spirit FM. Hey there, my name is Steph. So many things to thank God for. The rain, because getting out of the drought is important. Humidity, because, well, my hair really grows big when it is around humidity. Air conditioning and fans, because those help me breathe. Well, thank you for hanging out with me today. Stay tuned. Doug is on his way in next. He's going to have some more laughter, encouragement, and new music like this one. It's Matthew West with Good.

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3: Your WSLS 10 Spirit FM weather. For tonight, mostly cloudy with off and on showers, perhaps even a couple of thunderstorms. We're warm and muggy with some fog forming, overnight lows in the middle 60s. And then on Wednesday, we're partly sunny, scattered showers and thunderstorms will once again develop. We're warm and humid with highs in the lower 80s. I'm your local weather authority, Chief Meteorologist Jeff Hanowich for Spirit FM.

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0: That's Redeemed right here on your Encouraging Spirit FM. Hey, I'm Doug, back with you this week. I was on Good Morning Radio last week while Jess was out on vacation. A big thank you to Sydney for sitting in here and keeping you encouraged as well. Got great music for you on the way. A brand new song, a couple of brand new songs this hour. So stay right here on Spirit FM. Here's Forrest Frank with Thankful.
1: I've got so much to be thankful for. Look, I got a

Sometimes you just need that simple reminder of God's amazing grace. My name is Doug. Thank you for listening to Spirit FM. And that is the new music we have this week for you from Phil Wickham and Crowder. It's called It Really Is Amazing Grace. And if that's a reminder you need today, this is the perfect song for you. And turn this one up. It's a great fun spin on that old classic hymn. It Really Is Amazing Grace.

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7: Your WSLS 10 Spirit FM weather. For tonight, mostly cloudy with off and on showers, perhaps even a couple of thunderstorms. We're warm and muggy with some fog forming, overnight lows in the middle 60s. And then on Wednesday, we're partly sunny, scattered showers and thunderstorms will once again develop. We're warm and humid with highs in the lower 80s. I'm your local weather authority, Chief Meteorologist Jeff Hanowich for Spirit FM.

It is time for graduation shoutouts right here on your Encouraging Spirit FM. My name is Doug. First up today, we have Daniel Mullins graduating with a master's degree from Bluefield University. Your message says, "Congratulations. We're so proud of you and your accomplishments. We love you, Mom, Dad, and Matthew." Congratulations, Daniel. We also have Caitlin Gregory graduating from Tunstall High School. Your message says, "To our graduate, Caitlin Page, we are so proud and amazed by you every day. Your persistence and dedication will take you far. Stay humble and kind, and always remember, God will be with you always." I love that. Congratulations, Daniel. Congratulations, Caitlin. And if you want to sign up your graduate, you can do that as well when you go to spiritfm.com.

I want you to take a moment and think about your very favorite breakfast. So glad you're here on Spirit FM. I'm Doug, and it may be pancakes, it could be waffles, or maybe it is cereal with some fruit in it. My wife and I, we have a five-year-old. Her name is Reagan, and Reagan typically eats a pretty big breakfast. And this morning, she said she wanted a buttered pancake, which I made that for her. She was good to go. And then she said she wanted some cookies and cream protein Cheerios and a banana. And I thought, okay, this is a pretty normal meal that she likes to eat. And, you know, I got it all on the table for her. My three-year-old Riley was eating her breakfast. My one-year-old Remy was eating her breakfast. And I stepped away for a minute to start some laundry, talk to my wife for a moment. And I come back and Reagan has taken that banana, cut it up into pieces, and put it into her cereal. And there was cereal all over the table. There was a few milk spots that were spilled as well. And she looked at me, and I could tell that she wasn't really feeling having the banana in with these Cheerios. And she said, "Dad, this was not a good decision." And she ate a little bit more of the cereal. She did tell me I could dig out the bananas and give it to our one-year-old Remy for her to eat. And I thought, no, I'm not going to feed Remy this chewed up banana that's left over. So I got rid of the cereal. She finished up the rest of her breakfast and she was good to go, but probably not going to be putting banana in her cereal anytime soon.

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My name is Doug. We got more new music for you today. 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It is called Higher Places. And it really is kind of a fun song, a great feel, and a great reminder that yes, we focus so much on the things of this earth, but things of those higher places, the things of heaven, are so much greater. So here it is on Spirit FM. It's Consumed by Fire with Higher Places.

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2: Your WSLS 10 Spirit FM weather. For tonight, mostly cloudy with off and on showers, perhaps even a couple of thunderstorms. We're warm and muggy with some fog forming, overnight lows in the middle 60s. And then on Wednesday, we're partly sunny, scattered showers and thunderstorms will once again develop. We're warm and humid with highs in the lower 80s. I'm your local weather authority, Chief Meteorologist Jeff Hanowich for Spirit FM.

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It's Doug on the Afternoon Show, your soundtrack for the drive home.

There are two types of people, those that are excited about the summer season and those that love a normal routine and don't really like summer. Glad you stopped by on Spirit FM. I'm Doug, and this is something I've been thinking about quite a bit because there is a lot of fun to happen this summer. My wife and I have a 5, a 3, and a 1-year-old, and we are excited to spend the summer with them. We're excited to have some fun memories, and leaning into that change in that new season is not always easy, though. You know, there's a lot of uncertainty as well of like, I need to have this amazing summer, or I want to make sure that my family continues to stay focused on Jesus and grows in this time as well. So leaning into change right now is a little bit more complicated than it might actually appear.

Mandisa, that is Overcomer on your Encouraging Spirit FM. If you're new to the Spirit FM family, my name is Doug, and one of the events that we love to do every single spring is partnering with local pregnancy centers to collect diapers and wipes for moms and dads in need. And that event is coming back this Saturday from 9 until noon. We're going to be all over the listening area, Roanoke, Lynchburg, Galax, Appomattox, Pulaski, and Stanton as well. I'm going to be at the Walmart in Appomattox on Saturday morning, so if you're in that area, I would love for you to stop by and say hi and even pick up some diapers, because a simple gift of diapers for a mom and dad in need can make all the difference. So get all the details about the diaper drive when you head on over to SpiritFM.com. 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
1: If you've ever read a Bible verse and immediately thought, yep, that one's for me, and not in an easy way, you're not alone. See, what I mean is, last night I was reading Matthew 6, 33 and 34, the part about not worrying about tomorrow. And I just kind of sat there like, okay, God, you know me, right? Because I worry about a lot. Big things, small things, things that haven't even happened yet. Yeah, that's me. Worry, worry, worry. And I pray about this all the time. Like, Lord, help me not to do this. And yet, here I am, still working through it. But then I think maybe that's the point. It's not about having it all figured out overnight, because I certainly don't. Maybe it's about bringing it to Him again. And again, and again.
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3: Psalm 111 begins with an imperative, a command. Praise the Lord. The very fact that God commands praise means it must be a matter of decision, of commitment, not merely a response to pleasant circumstances.
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3: We are called to be people who choose praise. We are called to give thanks with our whole heart, which means to have a single object of thanks and praise. This is not as much about our intensity or fervor as it is about the recipient of our praise and thanks. We turn our hearts to God, who is the very reason we praise and thank at all. And this is a corporate command, not just something each of us does individually. Christians praise and give thanks together. We need each other to do this. My rejoicing runs out and dries up if I do not share it. I miss so many reasons to rejoice if you do not share things that I wouldn't otherwise see. We must know one another, hear one another, see the Lord's works in and through one another so that we can give thanks with our whole hearts in the congregation, as the text says. This is part of the reason why isolation is so dangerous and why God designed us to be in Christian community, to be in church. We need to hear the thankfulness and rejoicing of others and to share our own for the sake of collective joy and encouragement and for the sake of honoring our Lord.
0: Author-speaker Barnabas Piper is a pastor at Emmanuel Nashville. 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
4: Your WSLS 10 Spirit FM Weather. For tonight, mostly cloudy with off and on showers, perhaps even a couple of thunderstorms. We're warm and muggy with some fog forming, overnight lows in the middle 60s. And then on Wednesday, we're partly sunny, scattered showers and thunderstorms will once again develop. We're warm and humid with highs in the lower 80s. I'm your local weather authority, Chief Meteorologist Jeff Hanowich for Spirit FM.

Phillips, Craig, and Dean. That is Revelation Song on Spirit FM. Hey, I'm Doug. Our spirit verse for today is coming from 1 John 4, verse 4. It says, "You, dear children, are from God and have overcome them, because the one who is in you is greater than the one who is in the world." Here's Caleb and John featuring Kane. It's Somebody Like Me on your encouraging Spirit FM.

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It is so easy sometimes to fall prey to comparison. Hey, my name is Doug. Thank you for listening to Spirit FM. Because when it comes to comparison, it's either going to make you feel superior or it's going to make you feel inferior. You know, the fastest way to kill something special is to compare it to something else. And I feel like in a world where social media is everything, it is so easy to look at somebody else's vacation, look at somebody else's house or their family or their cars, and you're like, man, I wish I had that. And anytime I say I wish I had that, I say, wait a minute, that's comparison. God has blessed me richly, and focusing on my blessings and not what others have can truly make the difference.

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You're listening to Your Encouraging Spirit FM with me, Doug. Thank you so much for being here today. And if you're looking for a great night with your family, it is coming to Beckley, West Virginia at Calvary Assembly of God. The new date has been added for the Live and Laughing Family Comedy Tour night. It's coming up on June 6th. You do not want to miss it with Johnny W., Christian McCartney, and Ed Wiley. 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Here's the newest one from Elevation Worship. It's Alleluia.

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3: Your WSLS 10 Spirit FM weather. For tonight, mostly cloudy with off and on showers, perhaps even a couple of thunderstorms. We're warm and muggy with some fog forming, overnight lows in the middle 60s. And then on Wednesday, we're partly sunny, scattered showers and thunderstorms will once again develop. We're warm and humid with highs in the lower 80s. I'm your local weather authority, Chief Meteorologist Jeff Hanowich for Spirit FM.

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There is nothing that goes better together than summer and ice cream. So glad you're here on Spirit FM. I'm Doug, and that's why we are excited to be out this summer meeting you at our ice cream pop-ups. This is our first ever ice cream pop-ups event, and we're going to be in four different cities all throughout the summer. So coming up next week, yes, next Wednesday from 11 to 2, we're going to be at Moo Moo's Delights in Daleville, and it is going to be a great time. 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

When you take a moment and think back to your childhood, there were some memorable toys that maybe you wish you still had. Appreciate you listening to Spirit FM. My name is Doug. It could be a favorite doll. It could be a favorite building blocks set or maybe an action figure. For me, when I think of my childhood, I think of remote control cars. And I had a bunch of different remote control cars. And just yesterday, my wife and I took our 5-year-old, 3-year-old, and 1-year-old to Walmart. They had some birthday money and Christmas money that they still had left over. And my 5-year-old picked out a remote control car from Toy Story. So it's an RC car of RC with Buzz Lightyear on the top. And let me tell you, she is running this car all over the house. She loves to sneak up behind me with it and run it into the back of my feet. She laughs hard. It is a lot of fun. But yes, having her starting to get into the remote control car phase is definitely a fun time.

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5: Your Spirit FM forecast. Showers and storms will continue this evening throughout the early morning hours, wrapping up by sunrise as our low temperature falls into the mid and lower 60s. High of 81 on Wednesday, a bit warmer. For the WSLS 10 Weather Authority, I'm meteorologist Delaney Willis for Spirit FM.

It is time for graduation shoutouts right here on your Encouraging Spirit FM. My name is Doug. First up today, we have Daniel Mullins graduating with a master's degree from Bluefield University. Your message says, "Congratulations. We're so proud of you and your accomplishments. We love you, Mom, Dad, and Matthew." Congratulations, Daniel. We also have Caitlin Gregory graduating from Tunstall High School. Your message says, "To our graduate, Caitlin Page, we are so proud and amazed by you every day. Your persistence and dedication will take you far. Stay humble and kind, and always remember, God will be with you always." I love that. Congratulations, Daniel. Congratulations, Caitlin. And if you want to sign up your graduate, you can do that as well when you go to spiritfm.com.

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Josiah Queen and Brandon Lake, that's Can't Steal My Joy. 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

Whether your day's been great or a bit of a mess, God's right there in the middle of it. 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

You may need the reminder today that God is working in things that may feel impossible. Hey, I'm Doug. Thanks for listening to Spirit FM. Matthew 19, verse 26 is a reminder that with man, this is impossible. But with God, all things are possible. And you know, right now, if Jesus is in your situation, everything about your disposition and expectation changes. It's not the idea of Jesus, the history of Jesus, the Bible story Jesus, the of course I believe in Jesus, Jesus, but the Jesus that you serve is resurrected, ruling, and reigning. So if he's in your story, there should be confidence, peace, expectation, possibility, no matter the situation.

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3: 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Showers and storms will continue this evening throughout the early morning hours, wrapping up by sunrise as our low temperature falls into the mid and lower 60s. High of 81 on Wednesday, a bit warmer. For the WSLS 10 Weather Authority, I'm meteorologist Delaney Willis for Spirit FM.

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My name is Doug. Thank you so much for listening to your encouraging Spirit FM. Sometimes God can feel a little bit further away than you might expect. And you know, that's something sometimes that you may not typically hear. You may not understand. You may be told if God is far away from you, then is he really working in your life? And yet, in the midst of all of that, I know that God is working. And you know, one of those things that I think is really amazing too is focusing in on the fact that God's presence is a real feeling. It's something I've been thinking about quite a bit, trying to feel God's presence, trying to understand how he's working and moving. And it's not something that I can always wrap my arms around, but it's something I know that's happening. And just leaning into it and saying, God, I know you're working, can go such a long ways.

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4: 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Showers and storms will continue this evening throughout the early morning hours, wrapping up by sunrise as our low temperature falls into the mid and lower 60s. High of 81 on Wednesday, a bit warmer. For the WSLS 10 Weather Authority, I'm meteorologist Delaney Willis for Spirit FM.

Word of God speak. So glad you're here on Spirit FM. I'm Doug. Our spirit verse for today is a great reminder that God has never left you. It's 1 John 4, verse 4. It says, "You, dear children, are from God and have overcome them, because the one who is in you is greater than the one who is in the world." Here's Phil Wickham with the reminder of how awesome our God is right here on Spirit FM.

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Casting Crowns, that's Just Be Held. Glad you stopped by on Spirit FM. I'm Doug. Had a great time with you back here in the afternoons. Thank you so much for spending some time today. I'll be back with you tomorrow, getting you through your Wednesday afternoon. Sydney's coming in next. She'll keep you company the rest of the evening. Here's CeCe Winans with Worthy of It All.

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4: if you win, Blue Eagle wins.
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6: Your Spirit FM forecast. Showers and storms will continue this evening throughout the early morning hours, wrapping up by sunrise as our low temperature falls into the mid and lower 60s. High of 81 on Wednesday. A bit warmer. For the WSLS 10 Weather Authority, I'm meteorologist Delaney Willis for Spirit FM.

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Welcome to your Tuesday evening. I hope you had a meaningful Memorial Day weekend. I hope that you've gotten some rest, and hopefully you're also feeling settled back into your usual routine. And it looks like that routine involves plenty of encouragement since you're here. I'm Sydney, and you are listening to Your Encouraging Spirit FM.

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I'm Sydney. Today's a fun day. It's National Paper Airplane Day. The one thing in school that all the other kids in class could make, but I never could. Mine never flew. My husband, David, he can make them and they fly all over the house. And so he's been teaching our daughter how to do this. And it's funny because then I just find paper airplanes everywhere, which is not particularly fun because we have a 9-month-old who's crawling all over the place. And he likes to take them and try to eat them as he does with pretty much everything. So on this National Paper Airplane Day, I'm reminded that I should probably clean those up when I get home.

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I truly believe one of the greatest joys of being a parent is getting to do some of the things you loved as a kid again with your own children. Hi, it's Sydney on Spirit FM, and one of my favorites is coloring books, okay? Because if there was one thing from my childhood that I absolutely loved, it was coloring books. And so every once in a while when I have a free moment, I'll sit down with my daughter and she'll let me use one of her coloring books and we'll have some time together. And just recently we were coloring a princess book and we were coloring a Mickey Mouse book. It was so much fun. You know, the baby was napping. I had a cup of coffee and it was exactly what I needed to kind of unwind. If you have never colored as an adult, let me tell you, there's something very soothing about that. And you don't have to have kids to justify it, okay? Grab yourself some color pencils or even some crayons, grab a coloring book, and you might find it's very relaxing.

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I'm Sydney. I was just sharing that every once in a while, if the baby's napping, I'll take the opportunity to sit down with my daughter, my oldest, and have some time to color together. And sometimes my husband will join in too. Now, here is the thing about my husband, David. He takes coloring very seriously, especially if it's a character. For example, the other day he was coloring a picture of Mickey Mouse and he was determined he was going to get everything right. He wanted to know what color his shorts were, what color his shoes were supposed to be, and just get everything down to the tiniest detail. While Holly, our daughter, and myself, we're trying to make it creative. We're trying to think, how can we turn this Disney princess into something entirely different? So funny how everybody takes different creative approaches to pretty much everything in life.

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1: Your Spirit FM forecast. Showers and storms will continue this evening throughout the early morning hours, wrapping up by sunrise as our low temperature falls into the mid and lower 60s. High of 81 on Wednesday, a bit warmer. For the WSLS 10 Weather Authority, I'm meteorologist Delaney Willis for Spirit FM.

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